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8: Cloudy periods will continue tonight with the chance of rain and an overnight low of 5. Saturday will bring a mix of sun and cloud, along with the chance of showers and the risk of a thunderstorm, getting up to 22. And there's sun for Sunday with highs of 24. For the full 7-day forecast, visit okotoksonline.com. I'm Emily Rogers.
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2: A mix of sun and cloud today, some fog patches and occasional showers. A high of 20 degrees. The UV index, 6 or high. Partly cloudy tonight, scattered showers, overnight fog patches, and a low of 7. Fog patches lifting tomorrow morning, then we'll have a mix of sun and cloud, chance of afternoon showers and thunderstorms, a high of 24. On Monday, it'll be sunny, 23 degrees, Tuesday, sunshine, and 23. Current weather conditions can be found anytime on your Okotoks Online app. I'm Judy Peters.
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